Always come late if they come at all. And when they arrive, they say they can't interfere with domestic affairs.

You must spread around. United takes its time. Right to shack outside the game. If you know what I'm talking about, just let me know if you wanna go to that home out on the range. They got a lot of nice girls.